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1: 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But I've been living uptown lately. Hit me with the runaround. 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

0: 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It's coming your way. Another 30-minute energy shot is next.
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0: once the beat drops, it's gonna be a long time until it stops. 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

0: 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You about that lifestyle. Someone to you, Banners. Someone to you. 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
1: It's Mr. 305 checking in for the remix. You know they had that 75 Street Brazil. Well, this year's gonna be called Gaiocho. Que hola, Gata. Que hola, Omega. And this how we gonna do it. 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
1: I'm Ted Jessup. Here's what's happening. Ontario's Special Investigations Unit has concluded its reevaluation of a woman's death in Thunder Bay in 2023. It follows a change of evidence involving the woman's cell phone records. The new evidence shows that the 21-year-old woman was alive as of 5:17 in the morning on December 30th. The director of the SIU remains of the view that there was no reasonable grounds to believe that a Thunder Bay police officer committed a criminal offense in the death of the woman. A strike at Community Living Thunder Bay has entered its third week. OPSU Local 740 President Cindy Mazan says staff have been moved by continued support from their clients.
2: We've actually had clients, they still are texting their staff. They really want them back to work. We've had clients asked to join the picket lines, only to be told that they are not allowed to join the picket lines by the management. They're out here supporting us. They want us back. For many of them, that we are some of the only family that they have.
1: OPSU wants to see a 6.5% increase in wages. Yesterday, they were joined on the picket line by Provincial Union President J.P. Hornick. Now that the entire city is using the automated garbage cart system, the solid waste recycling manager is reminding that those who are unable to move their carts can get assistance. Jason Sherman says they can get their doctor to provide a reason and adds the city looked at how other communities handled this situation.
3: You know, in checking with certainly peer municipalities across the province that have rolled out programs, I think it's a very small percentage of the population that requires the service, but certainly we want to be able to offer it for folks that need it.
1: One of the eligibility rules includes not having anyone else in the home who would be able to move the cart to the curb. Conservative leader Pierre Poilievre thinks every province would benefit from Ottawa getting out of Alberta's business. He made the comment during a speech at the Royal Canadian Legion in downtown Calgary. He argues that Ottawa butting out of Alberta's affairs would be the best way to deal with the Alberta separatism question. The new governor general used her first official speech to urge Canadians to embrace debate and diversity, arguing that the country grows stronger through the peaceful management of differences. Former Supreme Court Justice Louise Arbour warned against rising polarization. Prime Minister Carney praised Arbour's lifetime commitment to the rule of law. Survivors of military sexual misconduct say Ottawa ignored their calls for greater choice as Parliament advances major reforms to the military justice system. New legislation would transfer responsibility for investigating and prosecuting most sexual offenses from military authority to civilian police and courts. And the long-awaited opening of the Gordie Howe International Bridge connecting Ontario and Michigan is set to go ahead Friday. The Michigan governor and former governor are expected to be at the ceremony. It will be an important step ahead after President Trump insisted that the United States would have to be compensated before he would allow it to open. For more details on these and other stories, log on to tbnewswatch.com. That's news. Sports is next.
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1: After an off day, the Border Cats are back on the field tonight in Wisconsin. They are 7-7 and take on the Wausau Woodchucks tonight and tomorrow. The Blue Jays lost the opener of a series at home against Philadelphia 5-2. Ernie Clement homered in the effort. They take on the Phillies again tonight. Other big league highlights, Milwaukee outlasted the Athletics 15-14 in 12 innings. Tampa edged Boston 3-1. The Yankees beat Cleveland 7-5 in 10. And San Diego topped Cincinnati 6-2. San Antonio now trails the NBA final 2-1 after a 115-111 win in New York. Victor Wembanyama had 32 points as the Spurs handed the Knicks their first loss in 46 days in front of a Madison Square Garden crowd that included President Trump. Game 4 goes tomorrow night in New York. The Stanley Cup final resumes in Las Vegas. The Golden Knights are up 2-1 on Jordan Staal and the Carolina Hurricanes. And the International Ice Hockey Federation has announced the group for next year's Men's World Championship without listing Russia. It would be the 6th straight World Championship Russia missed since the 2022 invasion of Ukraine. That's sports. I'm Ted Jessup.
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1: Overcast with showers today, a high of 21, cloudy tonight with a low of 10, and then more clouds tomorrow, high of 15. Right now, 13.
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0: an energy news and sports update.
1: I'm Ted Jessup. Here's what's happening. The Ridgeville police say one person was killed in a two-vehicle collision on Highway 11 yesterday morning. It involved a tractor-trailer and a passenger vehicle between Long Lac and Hearst. No names have been released at this time. The section of highway was temporarily closed to transport traffic, although passenger vehicles were allowed. The Humane Society Northwest Animal Center has reopened its low-cost spay and neuter clinic after hiring a new veterinarian. Regional Director Shauna Beaulieu says the service is extremely important with the shortage of vets in the region.
2: Spay and neuter is so important, and I think there's a big demand here. There's lots of people who don't have local veterinarians, so this is an accessible way to be able to get your pets altered and get some vaccine done while they're here, microchipping, all those good add-ons for preventative care, especially for those who don't have a local vet.
1: Bookings for the appointments in June opened last night. And for the second time in the past year, a piece of public art in the Bay and Algoma district has been damaged, possibly by vandals. The bronze sculpture of a half-human, half-wild creature sitting on a park bench was left crouching over the sidewalk after the metal legs of the bench were all snapped off and broken sometime over the weekend. It's not clear how the damage occurred, but there were no signs of a vehicle collision. The damaged bench has now been removed from the area. In sports, the Blue Jays came up short at home, losing to Philadelphia 5-1. The series continues tonight, and San Antonio is back in the NBA final. A 115-111 win in New York cuts the Knicks' lead to 2-1. Game 4 is tomorrow night in the Big Apple. That's news in sports. I'm Tad Jessup.
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1: Overcast with showers today, a high of 21. Cloudy tonight with a low of 10. And then more clouds tomorrow, high of 15. Right now, 13.

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1: I'm Ted Jessup. Here's what's happening. Ontario's Special Investigations Unit has concluded its reevaluation of a woman's death in Thunder Bay in 2023. It follows a change of evidence involving the woman's cell phone records. The new evidence shows that the 21-year-old woman was alive as of 5:17 in the morning on December 30th. The director of the SIU remains of the view that there was no reasonable grounds to believe that a Thunder Bay police officer committed a criminal offense in the death of the woman. A strike at Community Living Thunder Bay has entered its third week. OPSU Local 740 President Cindy Mazan says staff have been moved by continued support from their clients.
2: We've actually had clients, they still are texting their staff. They really want them back to work. We've had clients asked to join the picket lines, only to be told that they are not allowed to join the picket lines by the management. They're out here supporting us. They want us back. For many of them, that we are some of the only family that they have.
1: OPSU wants to see a 6.5% increase in wages. Yesterday, they were joined on the picket line by Provincial Union President J.P. Hornick. Now that the entire city is using the automated garbage cart system, the solid waste recycling manager is reminding that those who are unable to move their carts can get assistance. Jason Sherman says they can get their doctor to provide a reason and adds the city looked at how other communities handled this situation.
3: You know, in checking with certainly peer municipalities across the province that have rolled out programs, I think it's a very small percentage of the population that requires the service, but certainly we want to be able to offer it for folks that need it.
1: One of the eligibility rules includes not having anyone else in the home who would be able to move the cart to the curb. Conservative leader Pierre Poilievre thinks every province would benefit from Ottawa getting out of Alberta's business. He made the comment during a speech at the Royal Canadian Legion in downtown Calgary. He argues that Ottawa butting out of Alberta's affairs would be the best way to deal with the Alberta separatism question. The new governor general used her first official speech to urge Canadians to embrace debate and diversity, arguing that the country grows stronger through the peaceful management of differences. Former Supreme Court Justice Louise Arbour warned against rising polarization. Prime Minister Carney praised Arbour's lifetime commitment to the rule of law. Survivors of military sexual misconduct say Ottawa ignored their calls for greater choice as Parliament advances major reforms to the military justice system. New legislation would transfer responsibility for investigating and prosecuting most sexual offenses from military authority to civilian police and courts. And the long-awaited opening of the Gordie Howe International Bridge connecting Ontario and Michigan is set to go ahead Friday. The Michigan governor and former governor are expected to be at the ceremony. It will be an important step ahead after President Trump insisted that the United States would have to be compensated before he would allow it to open. For more details on these and other stories, log on to tvnewswatch.com. That's news. Sports is next.
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1: After an off day, the Border Cats are back on the field tonight in Wisconsin. They are 7-7 and take on the Wausau Woodchucks tonight and tomorrow. The Blue Jays lost the opener of a series at home against Philadelphia 5-2. Ernie Clement homered in the effort. They take on the Phillies again tonight. Other big league highlights, Milwaukee outlasted the Athletics 15-14 in 12 innings. Tampa edged Boston 3-1. The Yankees beat Cleveland 7-5 in 10. And San Diego topped Cincinnati 6-2. San Antonio now trails the NBA final 2-1 after a 115-111 win in New York. Victor Wembanyama had 32 points as the Spurs handed the Knicks their first loss in 46 days in front of a Madison Square Garden crowd that included President Trump. Game 4 goes tomorrow night in New York. The Stanley Cup Final resumes in Las Vegas. The Golden Knights are up 2-1 on Jordan Staal and the Carolina Hurricanes. And the International Ice Hockey Federation has announced the group for next year's Men's World Championship without listing Russia. It would be the sixth straight World Championship Russia missed since the 2022 invasion of Ukraine. That's sports. I'm Ted Jessup.
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1: Overcast with showers today, a high of 21. Cloudy tonight with a low of 10. And then more clouds tomorrow, high of 15. Right now, 13.
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1: I'm Ted Jessup. Here's what's happening. Provincial police say one person was killed in a two-vehicle collision on Highway 11 yesterday morning. It involved a tractor-trailer and a passenger vehicle between Long Lac and Hearst. No names have been released at this time. The section of highway was temporarily closed to transport traffic, although passenger vehicles were allowed. The Humane Society Northwest Animal Center has reopened its low-cost spay and neuter clinic after hiring a new veterinarian. Regional Director Shauna Beaulieu says the service is extremely important with the shortage of vets in the region.
2: Spay and neuter is so important, and I think there's a big demand here. There's lots of people who don't have local veterinarians, so this is an accessible way to be able to get your pets altered and get some vaccine done while they're here, microchipping, all those good add-ons for preventative care, especially for those who don't have a local vet.
1: Bookings for the appointments in June opened last night. And for the second time in the past year, a piece of public art in the Bay and Algoma district has been damaged, possibly by vandals. The bronze sculpture of a half-human, half-wild creature sitting on a park bench was left crouching over the sidewalk after the metal legs of the bench were all snapped off and broken sometime over the weekend. It's not clear how the damage occurred, but there were no signs of a vehicle collision. The damaged bench has now been removed from the area. In sports, the Blue Jays came up short at home, losing to Philadelphia 5-1. The series continues tonight, and San Antonio is back in the NBA Final. A 115-111 win in New York cuts the Knicks' lead to 2-1. Game 4 is tomorrow night in the Big Apple. That's news in sports. I'm Tad Jessup.
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1: Overcast with showers today, a high of 21. Cloudy tonight with a low of 10. And then more clouds tomorrow, high of 15. Right now, 13.

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0: What's up? Alien here. You know, from space. And... Whoa, I'm loving people's reactions to the news that Lotto Max now has more chances to win, with 10 new prizes of $100,000 on the next draw. Woo! See? She also can't believe that the next jackpot is $10 million. But it's real. Believe it.
1: Ah, alien!
0: Way ahead of you, buddy. Already bought my ticket.
2: 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Believe it. Lotto Max.
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1: I'm Ted Jessup. Here's what's happening. Ontario's Special Investigations Unit has concluded its reevaluation of a woman's death in Thunder Bay in 2023. It follows a change of evidence involving the woman's cell phone records. The new evidence shows that the 21-year-old woman was alive as of 5:17 in the morning on December 30th. The director of the SIU remains of the view that there was no reasonable grounds to believe that a Thunder Bay police officer committed a criminal offense in the death of the woman. A strike at Community Living Thunder Bay has entered its third week. OPSU Local 740 President Cindy Mazan says staff have been moved by continued support from their clients.
2: We've actually had clients, they still are texting their staff. They really want them back to work. We've had clients asked to join the picket lines, only to be told that they are not allowed to join the picket lines by the management. They're out here supporting us. They want us back. For many of them, that we are some of the only family that they have.
1: OPSU wants to see a 6.5% increase in wages. Yesterday, they were joined on the picket line by Provincial Union President J.P. Hornick. Now that the entire city is using the automated garbage cart system, the solid waste recycling manager is reminding that those who are unable to move their carts can get assistance. Jason Sherban says they can get their doctor to provide a reason and adds the city looked at how other communities handled this situation.
3: You know, in checking with certainly peer municipalities across the province that have rolled out programs, I think it's a very small percentage of the population that requires the service, but certainly we want to be able to offer it for folks that need it.
1: One of the eligibility rules includes not having anyone else in the home who would be able to move the cart to the curb. Conservative leader Pierre Poilievre thinks every province would benefit from Ottawa getting out of Alberta's business. He made the comment during a speech at the Royal Canadian Legion in downtown Calgary. He argues that Ottawa butting out of Alberta's affairs would be the best way to deal with the Alberta separatism question. The new Governor General used her first official speech to urge Canadians to embrace debate and diversity, arguing that the country grows stronger through the peaceful management of differences. Former Supreme Court Justice Luis Arbour warned against rising polarization. Prime Minister Carney praised Arbour's lifetime commitment to the rule of law. Survivors of military sexual misconduct say Ottawa ignored their calls for greater choice as Parliament advances major reforms to the military justice system. New legislation would transfer responsibility for investigating and prosecuting most sexual offenses from military authority to civilian police and courts. And the long-awaited opening of the Gordie Howe International Bridge connecting Ontario and Michigan is set to go ahead Friday. The Michigan governor and former governor are expected to be at the ceremony. It will be an important step ahead after President Trump insisted that the United States would have to be compensated before he would allow it to open. For more details on these and other stories, log on to tvnewswatch.com. That's news. Sports is next.
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1: After an off day, the Border Cats are back on the field tonight in Wisconsin. They are 7-7 and take on the Wausau Woodchucks tonight and tomorrow. The Blue Jays lost the opener of a series at home against Philadelphia 5-2. Ernie Clement homered in the effort. They take on the Phillies again tonight. Other big league highlights, Milwaukee outlasted the Athletics 15-14 in 12 innings. Tampa edged Boston 3-1. The Yankees beat Cleveland 7-5 in 10. And San Diego topped Cincinnati 6-2. San Antonio now trails the NBA final 2-1 after a 115-111 win in New York. Victor Wembanyama had 32 points as the Spurs handed the Knicks their first loss in 46 days in front of a Madison Square Garden crowd that included President Trump. Game 4 goes tomorrow night in New York. The Stanley Cup final resumes in Las Vegas. The Golden Knights are up 2-1 on Jordan Staal and the Carolina Hurricanes. And the International Ice Hockey Federation has announced the group for next year's Men's World Championship without listing Russia. It would be the sixth straight World Championship Russia missed since the 2022 invasion of Ukraine. That's sports. I'm Ted Jessup.
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1: Overcast with showers today, a high of 21. Cloudy tonight with a low of 10. And then more clouds tomorrow, high of 15. Right now, 13.
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1: I'm Ted Jessup. Here's what's happening. Provincial police say one person was killed in a two-vehicle collision on Highway 11 yesterday morning. It involved a tractor-trailer and a passenger vehicle between Long Lac and Hearst. No names have been released at this time. The section of highway was temporarily closed to transport traffic, although passenger vehicles were allowed. The Humane Society Northwest Animal Center has reopened its low-cost spay and neuter clinic after hiring a new veterinarian. Regional Director Shauna Beaulieu says the service is extremely important with the shortage of vets in the region.
2: Spay and neuter is so important, and I think there's a big demand here. There's lots of people who don't have local veterinarians, so this is an accessible way to be able to get your pets altered and get some vaccine done while they're here, microchipping, all those good add-ons for preventative care, especially for those who don't have a local vet.
1: Bookings for the appointments in June opened last night. And for the second time in the past year, a piece of public art in the Bay and Algoma District has been damaged, possibly by vandals. The bronze sculpture of a half-human, half-wild creature sitting on a park bench was left crouching over the sidewalk after the metal legs of the bench were all snapped off and broken sometime over the weekend. It's not clear how the damage occurred, but there were no signs of a vehicle collision. The damaged bench has now been removed from the area. In sports, the Blue Jays came up short at home, losing to Philadelphia. The series continues tonight, and San Antonio is back in the NBA Final. A 115-111 win in New York cuts the Knicks' lead to 2-1. Game 4 is tomorrow night in the Big Apple. That's news in sports. I'm Tad Jessup.
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0: Energy weather.
1: Overcast with showers today, a high of 21. Cloudy tonight with a low of 10. And then more clouds tomorrow, high of 15. Right now, 13.

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1: I'm Sherry Levisky-Kotick. Here's what's happening in Thunder Bay. A 54-year-old woman driving an SUV from Geraldton has been identified as the person who died in a two-vehicle collision on Highway 11 just west of Clevette Township. It was reported just after 6:30 yesterday morning. The passenger in the SUV was taken to hospital with non-life-threatening injuries, and the driver of the transport was treated at the scene for minor injuries. Highway 11 was closed between Hearst and Long Lac for 18 hours, but has since reopened. City police are saying very little about yesterday's police presence in the Ravenwood Avenue and Ray Boulevard area. A police spokesperson says the presence has since concluded. Yesterday, they said there was no threat to public safety. No additional information is available at this time. The Port of Thunder Bay is reporting increased cargo stats in May compared to the same month a year ago. Grain, potash, dry bulk, and liquid bulk cargo all saw higher amounts handled through the port in May 2026. CEO Chris Hakenin says May's grain volumes came in at almost 1.2 million tons.
2: Which brings our grain tally year to date to 2.3 million tons, which is really exceptional for this time of year. The last time that we saw grain volumes at this level at the end of May was in 2020. So it's about a six-year high for grain.
1: Overall, the 2026 shipping season began in late March, with port officials calling it a solid opening with 126 vessel calls, including 92 domestic and 34 foreign. The Thunder Bay Regional Health Sciences Center can now perform retinal detachment repair procedures. The Lions Vision Care Center now has the proper equipment in place to perform simple retina surgeries. Ophthalmologist Dr. Alex Pisig started at the facility last summer and was surprised to learn Thunder Bay didn't already have this service available.
3: I have noticed all the patients are being sent out to Winnipeg or Southern Ontario because we lack the specialized equipment here. And that is why it's kind of frustrating for me as a trained retinal surgeon that I needed to refer those kind of cases outbound to some other places.
1: Pisig says the service has eliminated the need for many patients to travel long distances for treatment. The city is offering a garbage cart set-out service for residents who are physically unable to get their garbage cart to the curb for collection day. A doctor must fill out a form that can be found on the city's website. Solid waste manager Jason Sherband explained some of the other eligibility rules.
4: You know, you need to be living in a single-family residential household. Importantly, you know, you want to make sure that, you know, there isn't anybody in the household or there's no support systems that you as a resident have in place to physically get your garbage to the curb.
1: The garbage cart set-out service must be renewed each year. And the federal government has begun public consultations on the fate of Toronto's Billy Bishop Airport. Transport Canada wants feedback on issues such as noise, environmental concerns, and quality of life in nearby communities. It says all Canadians are welcome to share their thoughts online or through the mail by July 24th. For more details on these and other stories, log on to tbnewswatch.com.
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8: Thunder Bay Border Cats are on the road. They had an off day yesterday, but resume Northwoods League play tonight against the Wausau Woodchucks. The Cats are 7-7 so far. A tough night for the Blue Jays, losing 5-2 to Philadelphia. Series continues tonight. Dylan Cease is on the mound against Zach Wheeler. Josh Naylor hit a grand slam, and Seattle beat Baltimore 6-3. Tampa knocked off the Red Sox 3-1. The New York Yankees edged Cleveland 7-5 in 10 innings. San Antonio is back in the NBA final, a 115-111 win in New York City. The Spurs snapped the Knicks' 13-game winning string in front of President Donald Trump, who watched the game from the Knicks' owner's box. Game 4 is set for tomorrow night. The Raptors have signed general manager Bobby Webster to a multi-year extension, also promoting him to executive vice president. He's entering his 10th season as Toronto's general manager. Stanley Cup final is back on the ice tonight in Las Vegas. The Golden Knights are up 2-1. Now, Carolina coach Rod Brind'Amour has decided on his goaltender, but he's keeping that a secret until game time. Brandon Bussey finished the third game, which was decided in second overtime. That's sports. I'm Brian Wyatt.
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0: Energy weather.
11: Mainly cloudy today with a chance for showers throughout the afternoon, a high of 21. Staying cloudy overnight will dip down to 10, and then cloudy tomorrow and a high of only 15. We're above that already today, it's 16.
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I only

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1: 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I can go a good 2 weeks with two bags of carry-on.
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1: Mario Lopez here. Music rolls on after some quick buzz. After Taylor Swift and Travis Kelce announced their engagement, Foreigner and Mark Ronson offered to perform at their wedding. Look at that. It's a diverse pairing there. Michael Bublé also revealed that he would perform Love at the wedding, a song made famous by Nat King Cole, of course. Dan and Shay expressed interest in performing one of Taylor's songs, recalling a past experience where they sang Love Story at a wedding. Despite never collabing with her, Michael Bublé and his kids are apparently Swifties. She can have a nice set list of all these different
2: get
1: artists.
2: Get them all. Get all of them.
1: Yeah, exactly. 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
1: Y'all, Mario, Courtney Lopez. 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What is the topic today in Courtney's Corner?
2: Fresh fridges. So this has been going viral on TikTok, of course. You start with 2 tablespoons of baking soda. You mix it in a little dish with some water. Now take that paste and spread it over both ends of a roll of toilet paper. Stick the toilet paper roll directly in the fridge and it will suck up all the odors inside, keeping your fridge fresh and clean. This is a new take with the toilet paper, because before you could just open the baking soda and put the box in there.
1: Yes, you're going next level with this one. You know who loves fresh fridges?
3: Jeff Bridges.
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1: All right, a few more songs. I'm going to fire up Zoom to chat with former American Idol Taylor Hicks. It's Mario Lopez. He's celebrating 20 years since his win, and he's got some new music. Going to find out all about it coming up next.
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2: What's up, y'all? Mario Lopez. Joining me right now, you know him as the winner of season 5 of American Idol, musician Taylor Hicks. How you doing, Taylor?
3: What's up, Mario, my man?
2: Good to see you, man. Good to see you. I can't believe this past May was the 20th anniversary of your Idol win, and you returned to the stage to perform at the end of the season. How did it feel to be back out there?
3: You know, it all came rushing back. Being able to, it was in a different studio, but all the nuts and bolts of the show were the same. There was a couple of people that are still on the show. I mean, that's a testament to a show, right?
2: Yeah.
3: When you've got people that you saw when you were on the show 20 years later, still on the show,
2: that's crazy.
3: Right?
2: That's crazy.
3: So there, you know, the Katie, the girl that actually let me in during my cattle call audition, literally the first producer, PA, you know, that actually heard my voice for the first time on Idol, she's still at American Idol.
2: Wow.
3: So, like, she was the true gatekeeper, you know, yeah. And she was still on the show. So those kind of moments are really special, man, you know, to be able to go back on and see those kinds of folks, because they really, you know, you know how it goes, man.
2: Sure.
3: You see people that really help your career.
2: Absolutely. Change your life right there. All right, Taylor, hang tight. We're going to have more with Taylor Hicks coming up.
1: More Mario Lopez coming up.
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0: Energy weather.
1: Cloudy overnight, a low 10. Tomorrow, cloudy, a high 15. Chance of showers tomorrow evening. Risk of a thunderstorm, a low of 11. A few clouds Thursday. Chance of showers and a high 22.
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1: Catching up with Taylor Hicks this hour. What's up? You're all Mario Lopez. And I know you just released a new single as well called The Mirror. And I like the description, Southern Soul Shaker. Tell me about the song.
2: The song, I did it with the Memphis Horns. I wrote it with a guy from Alabama, Adam Hood, who's written some stuff with Miranda. And I just decided, you know, I wanted to have a song that kind of sounded like if Black Crowes and Zac Brown had a baby. You know what I mean?
1: That's a good merge right there.
2: So that kind of Southern soul, kind of romping, you know, kind of a Black Crowes kind of feel. I put the Memphis Horns on there, and it turned out really well, man. People like it.
1: Nice, man. And you also got another one on the way called 19. When can we hear that one?
2: 19's coming out. You know, I did a 19 on two records ago. It's a song about a fallen soldier. It's going to come out around the 4th for the 250 for America.
1: Nice.
2: It's a song that I do at the Opry a lot. That's gotten a lot of, you know, a lot of praise. And believe it or not, Billy Ray Cyrus, I was talking to him not too long ago at the Opry, and he actually released it. So the song's been around forever. It just hasn't gotten the legs. You know, every song has a story, right?
1: Right.
2: And a pathway. So I'm excited to release that thing.
1: Good for you, Taylor.
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1: Wrapping up with Taylor Hicks. You're on with Mario Lopez. And this is a trip. You also open a restaurant called Saw's Juke Joint in Birmingham, Alabama, and it was ranked a top 25 barbecue spot in America. Very cool. I love me some barbecue. How'd you get involved with that?
2: I'm going to send you a big Alabama Saws barbecue gift pack, man.
1: Hey, I love it. All right.
2: You know, you got my word on that.
1: Okay.
2: Saws barbecue is great, man. Every entertainer needs a side hustle, man. And I decided to hawk some pork, when I was 28. So I've got a great brand that I'm associated with, Saws Barbecue. Our wings are great. We got a sweet tea fried chicken sandwich.
1: Ooh, that sounds good.
2: Pork and greens, Alabama white sauce. You know, that's been it's gotten pretty famous. But the barbecue game's alive and kicking, man.
1: Yeah. Oh, I'm a big fan. And I like that there's live music at this place, and you even get up there and play sometimes, right?
2: Yeah, when you call it a juke joint, there's some juking and jiving going on, right?
1: All right.
2: So there's some music, absolutely music's involved with that. But first and foremost, the food's excellent, man.
1: Well, that's my kind of spot. If I find myself in Birmingham, Alabama.
2: The last time you were in Bama?
1: You know, my son was there just not too long ago. And my wife was with him and stuff. Unfortunately, I was busy. I couldn't go down there. So if he ends up there again, I'll have to join him.
2: I'm gonna send you a little taste of that Saws barbecue sauce.
1: Hey, I'm gonna hold you to that. You're on record now. You're on record. Well, congratulations on everything, Taylor. It was nice catching up with you. And listen, everyone, please be sure to check out Taylor's new single, The Mirror, which is out now on all streaming platforms. Taylor, thanks for checking in. I look forward to getting my barbecue.
2: Mario, great to see you, baby. I'll talk to you soon.
1: I love you, harmonica. Right on. Thanks, buddy. Take care.
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1: At On With Mario on Facebook and X. At On With Mario Lopez on Instagram. Love hearing from you. So please hit us up. Questions, comments, whatever you got. A few more songs. I'm going to dig into our mentions to see what's on your mind. That's coming up next. Energy.

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1: Yo, I'm Mario Courtney Lopez, keeping the music and fun coming your way as we dig into our mentions to see what's on your mind. 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
2: This is from Barry Tonin. It's Melatonin's brother.
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3: Yeah.
2: Listen, I'm pretty chill as long as I don't get irritated in any form whatsoever. So, yeah, I'm basically screwed. 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If you're living, you're going to be mad.
1: Barry Tonin has Larry David vibes. All right. I get it. You got to talk to your brother, Mel A. Tonin.
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0: Energy weather.
1: Cloudy overnight, a low 10. Tomorrow, cloudy, a high 15. Chance of showers tomorrow evening. Risk of a thunderstorm, a low of 11. A few clouds Thursday. Chance of showers and a high 22.
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1: Mario Lopez here, getting back to Jake Steinfeld, who's hanging out on Zoom. Just launched a new iHeartRadio station. So essentially, Jake, are you talking about, are you going back sort of like a memory lane and just kind of these stories that we can learn from?
2: So let me tell you what happens. I want to go back to me driving from Century City to the West Side every day, right? And trying to find some.

0: is my favorite stuff.
1: Love it.
0: And then I was introduced to the IHOP guys, and I have to tell you something. Guys like John Zellner, Joe Robinson, Bob Pittman. I mean, I have, as an entrepreneur, man, I have created everything on my own, right? And I go out there with my little pick and shovel and try to make it work. Sometimes it works, sometimes it doesn't work.
1: Yeah.
0: But this time to have a machine behind you and a family behind you, man,
1: yeah,
0: it's just amazing. I mean, a week ago, we were number five.
1: Wow.
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0: Omar Lopez saw this and thought it was interesting. Since we're always asking random questions, a new survey asked the question, what would you do for $1 million? People seem to be willing to go to some extremes. 50% of people said they'd be willing to disappear and start a new life. Well, if you're single, that's not so bad.
1: Yeah.
0: That's
1: And you got $1 million to do it.
0: Exactly. About the same amount said they'd ditch all devices and go off the grid. Ooh, forever?
1: Only serious. $1 million?
0: Some others say they'd marry someone they didn't love or take an unethical job to get $1 million. Wow. No shame. On the bright side, nearly everyone said they'd give some of it to charity or some worthy cause. That's nice.
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0: Thunder Bay's number one hit music station, Energy 103, 104. So are there words that you always misspell? Mario and Courtney Lopez here. Well, apparently, there's a few that most of us consistently get wrong. Unscrambler.com, breaking down the most misspelled words in the U.S. from Google searches. Some of the words at the top of the list are pretty common, too, right, honey?
1: They are. Not one of mine that I misspell frequently. I'll tell you about that one later. But they are favorite.
0: Favorite, huh? How else would you spell favorite, I wonder?
1: I don't know.
0: That's weird.
1: Through?
0: Well, I can see that being confusing, like through the door or I threw the ball. One is T-H-R-E-W. One is O-U-G-H. So, okay.
1: Business?
0: Yes, I see people misspell that all the time. It looks like busyness.
1: Busyness.
2: That's how you remember how to spell
0: it. That's it. Yes, exactly. But I could see people spelling it B-I-Z-N-E-S-S.
1: Oh, goodness. And tomorrow.
0: Tomorrow. Yeah, you forget the double R's in there sometimes. All right.
1: You know, then they have some curveballs like bougie. That's B-O-U-G-I-E.
0: Yes, bougie because of Cardi B's song, Bad and Bougie. Everybody, I think, knows how to spell that now.
1: You know what mine is?
0: Huh.
1: And I honestly have to check it every single time.
0: What?
1: Necessary.
0: Necessary, yeah, that's a good one.
1: I confuse the C and...
0: Nessa.
2: You confuse
0: another
2: the,
0: C.
2: You don't right? know if it should be two C's or two S's?
1: Correct.
0: Yes, yeah. That's a good one.
1: Which every single
2: one.
1: Time.
2: Which is it?
1: I believe it's two S's.
2: Two S's is yep. correct.
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1: Thank you.

0: Lopez.
1: You're all Mario Courtney Lopez. Almost time to head home for the night. Just one last thing to get to shortly. In the meantime, probably have enough time for a request or two. So if you got something you really want to hear, drop it in our mentions over on IG at Omar Lopez.
2: Energy. Energy. Energy 103.

0: You're on Mario Courtney Lopez. Back to the music in a sec, but I wanted to mention that we finally got a chance to see Michael.
1: Yes, we did.
0: A little late to the party, and I should have prefaced it by saying, I'm the biggest Michael Jackson fan ever. When Thriller came out, I was, what, 10, 11 years old, right in the wheelhouse. I knew every bit of choreography from all his videos. I just loved me some Michael Jackson. And I was initially upset when I heard about the movie coming out. I'm going to tell you why. Because there's no way you can encompass that full life of Michael Jackson in just 2 hours. You need like a 10-part series like they did with Michael Jordan, The Last Dance.
2: Yeah.
0: You really do. Mm-hmm. I think you could have just done 2 hours on The Jackson 5 or another two on Off the Wall or another two on Thriller. With that said,
2: this could have been a 50-hour series.
0: It really could have.
2: Like,
0: and by the way, we didn't even get to like half the music.
2: Right.
0: Okay? With that said, I thought the highlight was his nephew, Jafar Jackson, who was excellent.
1: Incredible.
0: He did such a great job capturing his uncle with his dancing and the way he emulated his voice and mannerisms. I thought he was the standout. And Coleman Domingo was great as the dad, too. Nia Long as the mom.
1: I thought casting was fantastic.
0: The casting was fantastic. It just, and you know, it was great and it was fun for while it lasted. It was like a celebration. But just as a true fan, I was just a little disappointed there wasn't more. I mean, I guess you could do a part two.
1: Yeah, I mean, you can do part three, part four, part five, part six, part seven. I can count to 10.
2: No, I know. Probably even higher.
1: But I just thought his nephew was absolutely incredible, because if that part wasn't cast like it was,
0: right,
1: it would have not had the impact that it has been having. It was like literally reincarnated Michael.
0: And it made it even that much more special knowing he's his nephew.
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0: It's Mario Lopez on Thunder Bay's number one hit music station, Energy 103 104. 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We are back to do it all again for you tomorrow. 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